0: Up in the sky. 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

0: 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I'm Zach Daniels, and I got a 30-minute rock binge, ripping it up with Bob Seger, kicking it off. Real Rock Z103.
1: 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Seeing occasional showers and thunderstorms, then giving way to partly cloudy skies. 54 our low, 68 most.